0: inside that I dare not try to kill. 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I watch her go on a long cold night. I expect she'll never leave my mind. And I walk round broken, skeptical, hoping one day she'll return to my side.
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0: of the Spirit of the living God. 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Glory to God. Glory to God. In the name. 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

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And I know I'll always be alright.

maximum Katky Haškové. Evropa 2. Yeah, I wanna jump in. 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
1: Ahoj, Tim Crowley, Lucas Moy, and you can head over to Europa, yeah.
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0: naši hvězdám na Evropě 2.
1: Hey, what's up, Prague? This is Jeff.
2: And it's Chuck from the band Simple Plan, and you're hanging out with us right here on Europe 2.
3: Ahoj, this is Tom Grennan. I wanted to say hello to all the listeners.

I'm pushing a new pen, rewriting the story. 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You fighting to stay here, you probably the OD. Ain't finna

heart is beating, I can feel the recipe. I wonder if my day is coming, blame it on the entropy. My blood is pumping, I can see the end is right in front of me. Don't take